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0: Nikki from Gilbert. What was a chance you took that paid off?
1: So back in 2014, I was living in California. I had just gone through a really bad breakup, and I was talking to my best friend on the phone who lived here in Arizona, and he had told me he was getting a divorce. And we had been friends for about 20 years.
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0: What was his reaction? 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
1: 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I am happier than I've ever been in my life.
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10: Valley weather, happy Friday. Mostly clear this evening, overnight low 85. Tomorrow, sunny and 104. And that's Friday's Valley weather.
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8: Valley weather, happy Friday. Mostly clear this evening, overnight low 85. Tomorrow, sunny and 104. And that's Friday's Valley weather.
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2: Hey, this is Matt from Cage the Elephant. A couple years ago, I was going through a pretty turbulent time and was hospitalized for like 3 months. The song Beaches in Tennessee kind of tells that story from a somewhat fictionalized narrative, more lighthearted version, where at night maybe I plan my escape. But on a deeper level, the song carries this underlying sentiment of having a need of being rescued. Rather than being a dark and heavy song, we tried to keep it light and playful.
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14: Valley weather, happy Friday. Mostly clear this evening, overnight low 85. Tomorrow, sunny and 104. And that's Friday's Valley weather.
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19: Valley weather, happy Friday. Mostly clear this evening, overnight low 85. Tomorrow, sunny and 104. And that's Friday's Valley weather.
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2: Last year, we had 295 trials where we've been offered a total of $90 million on all those cases. 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I'm John Morgan of Morgan & Morgan. We became America's largest injury firm for a reason. We won a lot, $30 billion and counting. 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

0: probably about 12, and I was camping on Isle Royal, which is this island in Lake Superior. 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
0: 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And we were all camping. We were so dehydrated from throwing up that the Boy Scouts had to come and rescue us, being hiked out to the ferry to get us back to the mainland.
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0: 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We could be legends after all. 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

0: Elizabeth from Casa Grande. 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

I said, are you gonna be my girl? 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

0: 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A confirmation text validating the entry into the sweepstakes will follow. Each text message sent to or received by a service subscriber of any wireless carrier may incur standard text messaging charges. Unless otherwise indicated, there's a limit of one entry per contest per person and one winner per household. Webcasts are on a delayed basis, which may affect a webcast listener's ability to participate in any contest. Station will not accept collect calls. Station is not responsible for problems accessing the station website and social media pages, problems sending a text, telephone line unavailability, busy signals, operator interference, and technical or atmospheric conditions that disrupt the completion of an entry or phone call. The criteria and process for selecting winners, the number of winners, the specific prizes to be awarded, and the values of prizes will typically be stated on our website. This information may be periodically included in our on-air promotions and on respective social media pages. Unless otherwise stated, winners will be notified by email or phone. Odds of winning will be dependent upon the number of eligible entries received. The winner is responsible for all income taxes due as a result of accepting a prize, and an IRS Form 1099 may be submitted to applicable taxing authorities. Unless otherwise stated, each winner must claim the prize in person. The prize must be claimed at the Alt-AZ 93.3 studios during normal business hours within 10 to 30 days from the day the prize is won. Failure to meet this deadline shall be deemed forfeiture of the right to claim the prize. Individuals must be at least 16 years or older at the time of entry and be legal residents of Arizona to be eligible to participate in Alt-AZ 93.3 contests. Unless otherwise specified, winners may only win one prize within a 30-day period. Contest deadlines will typically be stated on the station website and may be periodically included in on-air promotions. By participating in any Alt-AZ 93.3 contest, you agree to fully release and indemnify Hubbard Radio Phoenix LLC, Hubbard Radio LLC, and any contest sponsors from all liability. 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Prizes are non-transferable and non-exchangeable and must be taken in their entirety. By entering, each contestant agrees to comply with all rules governing the sweepstakes or contest. And finally, complete contest rules are available at www.altaz933.com.
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1: 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After dinner, he pulled out some floss from his pocket. And I'm like, okay, whatever. 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
1: He flossed his teeth. And afterwards, he wrapped his tongue around the floss, licked the floss clean,
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Hi, it's Izzy. 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

Hey, what's going on? It's Izzy. Make sure you hang with me next week. I will have another Blow My Mind topic each day for your chance to win some great tickets. I don't know if you've ever heard my Blow My Mind segment, but people call in with their pretty crazy and mostly relatable stories to win tickets every single day. So make sure you join me on Monday. Blow My Mind will start around 7:11.

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We got another alt session on the way, this time with Sleeping with Sirens over at the Foundry Hotel. 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

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It's Mo. Did you see that email we sent you? 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

0: Christina from Gilbert. 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
0: Yeah.
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Hey, it's Izzy. 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

All right, my cute patooties, it's Mo. Let's get you out of this heat and send you up to Flagstaff to go see Highly Suspect over at Pepsi Amphitheater Thursday, October 15th. 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

0: 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Sleeping with Sirens. 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

Hey, what's going on? It's Izzy. Make sure you hang with me next week. I will have another Blow My Mind topic each day for your chance to win some great tickets. I don't know if you've ever heard my Blow My Mind segment, but people call in with their pretty crazy and mostly relatable stories to win tickets every single day. So make sure you join me on Monday. Blow My Mind will start around 7:11.

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Hey friends, it's Mo. 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
1: What's going on? 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

0: Christina from Queen Creek. 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
1: He acted like he didn't know me at all. 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It's like all cool. I understand, you know, the online dating thing, and if you don't want people to know, it's all cool. And he's like, I have no idea what you're talking about. And I actually got the guy that was posing as him to agree to meet me for lunch. And him and two of the other bouncers are who actually met him for lunch.
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All right, my cutie patooties, it's Mo. 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

Hey, what's going on? It's Izzy. Make sure you hang with me next week. I will have another Blow My Mind topic each day for your chance to win some great tickets. I don't know if you've ever heard my Blow My Mind segment, but people call in with their pretty crazy and mostly relatable stories to win tickets every single day. 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
2: Hey, this is Matt from Cage the Elephant. 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Rather than being a dark and heavy song, we tried to keep it light and playful.
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Happy weekend. 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
1: 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Third freaking person in there. It's a high-speed chase with a whole bunch of girls, and they're all messed up. They get caught. Girls talking and just being rude and obnoxious. And I look, and it's my aunt. That I'm like, the coolest aunt I've ever had, in my opinion. And I'm looking at her, and I'm like, oh, my God, look over. I was like, that's my aunt.
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Hey, Alt Insiders. 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

All right, my cute patooties, it's Mo. Let's get you out of this heat and send you up to Flagstaff to go see Highly Suspect over at Pepsi Amphitheater Thursday, October 15th. 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

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Hey there, it's Corey, back from my Labor Day break last weekend, but here I'm with you until 9 p.m. giving you details on concerts and contests we got going on. But before all of that, how about some Joe? 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

being the weekend, you know that means tomorrow night, Mo is back on air guiding you through another edition of Homegrown, a full hour of Arizona local bands and their newest releases. So again, be here tomorrow night at 9 p.m. for that. But, well, I got you now. I'm with some Tim Paula, Loser.